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0: Good morning, Andrew.
1: Good morning, how are you?
0: I'm good, and you?
1: I'm well, thanks.
0: I just heard that you do very interesting stuff, so I just want to welcome you on Gaan Groot Radio and In en Om Langebaan. But now tell me, because now I'm very curious what she said. What do you do here at Paternoster Waterfront?
1: Oh, okay, I'm a self-taught ceramic artist.
0: Sure.
1: Yes, and my journey started many years ago in the rural areas of Zimbabwe. When I was around about 6, me and my friends would go out to the riverbanks, fetch some clay and build some creations. And one of our favorite creations was oxen. We used to build those oxen and we'd dry them up, and when they are dry, we'd fire them in the open fire.
0: Oh, wow.
1: And we would make them fight.
0: Mm.
1: We just hold it in your hand and then we make them fight. With the one that did not break would be the winner. And yeah.
0: The strongest one.
1: Yes, it was very funny. It was
0: so
1: very
0: you
1: funny.
0: Started at the age of 6?
1: Yes.
0: So
1: yes.
0: You were just a born artist?
1: Yeah,
0: It just came.
1: Yeah, it just came.
0: You were
1: naturally
0: born with it.
1: Yes,
0: yeah.
1: Yes.
0: And tell me, how long have you been at the Paternoster Waterfront now?

0: Okay, I've been in Paternoster since 2020 when I resume my
1: Your career.
0: my career. There's a part that I just want to tell you that after that 6 years, when I started, I then moved from the rural areas to the township to attend school, and then my play thing just got end there because I couldn't get the play
1: aside,
0: And after many years, it was around in 2020, that's when I resume my career again with play.
1: But if you have the talent, it's like riding a bike. As if you've done it once, then you can always do it, and you just get better and better.
0: Correct.
1: Tell me, is your work also in the Archie, or is it here at Patercrafter?
0: Now it's here in the Patercrafter. It used to be in the Archie before, yes. That's where I started.
1: Mm.
0: Yeah, that's where I started, and then I had to move here.
1: Yes. And then are you excited for the Bloemen and Bubbles that's coming up?
0: I'm very, very excited.
1: You're excited to sell out everything?
0: Excited. Yes, to sell everything that I have made.
1: And then also, do you make personalized stuff as well? So if I come in and I say, I need this, can you try and help me make it, or is it just that the stuff that you have on the shelf?
0: No,
1: that
0: I can. You just come up with your idea, then
1: you make the picture a reality.
0: Yes.
1: That is awesome. Yes, tell me, Andrew, how can people contact you?
0: Okay, they can contact me through my WhatsApp. I can give you my number. I'm on WhatsApp. I'm on Instagram. Yeah, they can contact me.
1: What is your Instagram handle?
0: It's AC Ceramics 24.
1: Okay, and your cell phone number?
0: My cell phone number is 0833-186-719.
1: So they can find you. Are you on Facebook as well?
0: Not yet.
1: So it's AC Ceramics on Instagram.
0: Yes.
1: And then you can contact him on WhatsApp should you need anything personalized, or if you just want to pop into the shop and come say hello. He's a wonderful person, and we enjoyed talking to you.
0: Oh, cool. Yeah.
1: Thank you, Andrew.
0: Okay.

This is a fantasy. Pure fantasy. It's a dream. It's a dream about an old man who dies alone. And leaves a gift behind. And it is a

Philip Milan grew up in a musical family in Stellenbosch. He started playing guitar at age 9 and went on to complete his BMus degree in music education at Stellenbosch University in 2010. He has released two solo guitar albums and a single under his own name, two albums with the band Taribu, and one album and a single with the band The New Creation Co. Philip also works as a session musician and has worked and performed with a number of big musicians in the country, including Brandon October, Anna Darfel, Skull Kubert, Kevin Gibson, Tony Cox, Steve Newman, and the late great Errol Dyers. He is currently working on a new album under his own name, set to be released later this year. The single Down That Road is part of this album. Philip says he has a positive outlook on life, is a family man, a people's person, loves the outdoors, surfing, and nature.

Debuting with her first song, SUV, in 2023, Lovely does it once again with her new song, Get You Out of My Mind. Lovely is a singer, songwriter, and musician from Cape Town, South Africa. Only 16 years old, she loves music to the core. She plays a variety of instruments, including guitar, piano, and saxophone, and writes songs wherever and whenever. Music being her lifelong mission and dream, she plans to help people feel seen and heard through her music. She wants to be a safe place for those who need it. Lovely is continuously growing her skills and dreams and is looking forward to giving the world so much more. Follow her on all the social media platforms, including TikTok, Instagram, Facebook, and YouTube.